0: Live from the MyNelsonNow.com newsroom, this is a Bridge News Update.
1: I'm Storm Lenny. A lawyer says his client did nothing to cause an incident at the Beaver Valley Arena that left a man injured. Final arguments were heard today in Glenn Holbrook's assault trial. He was charged following an incident last year at the final game of a KIJHL playoff series against Grand Forks. Court has heard that Kevin Doherty was hurt after approaching Holbrook about his use of an air horn and falling down some stairs. The defense says if the judge disagrees that Doherty was solely to blame, then they claim Holbrook acted in reflex or self-defense. A date for decision hasn't been fixed. The RDCK is moving ahead with a new dangerous and aggressive dog control service in rural Creston. It secured approval for the bylaws establishment through an alternative approval process. A total of 183 response forms were submitted, with 175 deemed valid. That was well below the 767 forms needed to block the bylaw. The RDCK says the service will launch sometime in 2027. The RDCK is taking a closer look at how it can respond to rural homeless encampments. Directors approved a motion Thursday, directing staff to prepare a report outlining potential response options. Area E Director Cheryl Graham says it'll help directors better understand what they can do when residents' concerns are brought forward.
2: I think this will help directors. Like, as rural directors, residents come to us. It just would be helpful, I think, for all of us to get a clear understanding and really just this is to help our residents who are like dealing with this.
1: The move follows a discussion during last month's board meeting about encampments near Bilby and Horlicks Point. The owner of Trails Juanita Plaza says the loss of two longtime tenants isn't a reflection on the local market. Warehouse One and Bootlegger are both going out of business. But Anthem Properties Vice President Elise Norgard-Kituri says the closures aren't limited to Trail.
3: Both of those stores are closing as part of a Canada-wide creditor protection filing. And so that's the same story coast to coast that impacts all locations and has nothing to do with, you know, Trail's market or this property's performance.
1: She says while the closures are unfortunate, they'll seek other stores to take their place. She says the mall's occupancy is strong, except for the old Zeller space that's long been vacant. BC and Ottawa have reached an agreement on more than $5 billion in funding for housing and infrastructure in the province. Prime Minister Mark Carney announced the agreement in Vancouver today. He said a big piece of the plan is reducing the development charges for builders by up to 50% in some communities.
4: That means lower upfront costs, greater certainty for builders, more affordable homes for you to buy or rent.
1: The province would match $1.6 billion in federal funding over 10 years to lower development charges and expand infrastructure like roads and wastewater systems. History will be made at the Grand Forks International Baseball Tournament next week. Fruitvale's Allie Schroeder will become the first woman ever to play in the tournament. Coordinator Steve Botang says she'll be pitching for the Grand Forks Leg Dusters.
5: It's great to see. She's a fantastic person and a great pitcher. And I think when she has an opportunity to get on the mound, I think the fans are really going to be behind her.
1: Schroeder will also play this year in the new Women's Pro Baseball League. The GFI kicks off on Monday. Eight teams are involved, including the defending champion, Fairbanks Gold Panners.
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1: Alex Even has been named the latest assistant GM and associate coach of the Trail Smoke Eaters. The Castlegar native spent five seasons in the BCHL as a goaltender before moving on to college and eventually into a coaching role. Last year, he led the Rebels to a 20-20-4 record, which was good for third best in the Neil Murdoch division. And the Blue Jays continue their tour of America, heading to Chicago after a successful series against the Red Sox. And could Bowen Byram be on the move? Multiple teams appear to be kicking the tires on the Cranbrook native, who is coming off a career high of 42 points in 82 games and was instrumental at breaking the Buffalo Sabres' playoff drought.
0: The Bridge Weather.
1: Nothing to worry about on the roads right now. It's looking all clear on highways in our area. In our weather forecast, clear skies tonight dropping down to 10, mainly sunny tomorrow afternoon with a high of 31, clear skies tomorrow night dropping down to 12, and sunny with a high of 27 for Saturday. I'm Storm Lenny.
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0: Comedy show coming up. Bad Influence Comedy Tour Monday, July the 6th at 8 p.m. It's going to be at Finley's Bar. So if you're looking for a little comedy, we still got a bit of ways out. But hey, you know what? Start talking about it now. Tell your friends saying, hey, Monday, we're going to go out. There's a comedy show. Let's go out for dinner. Let's make plans. We used to make plans. We don't do that anymore. We're like, I'm afraid to make plans. What if I can't commit to that? What if I have other plans? I don't know. I'll commit to it. And then you have your plans scheduled. We're a weird batch of people nowadays. Like, you know what's funny? Owning a theater, not here. One of the things I noticed is that it's the seniors group that actually will make plans months and months in advance. They don't have a problem. They'll just commit to it. What I find is that the younger generations, we just don't do that. We want to get closer to the date to see what we might be doing. The only time we ever commit, I feel, and this is just my thought, is that if it's some crazy big thing like Jelly Roll or you know, whatever, there's some sort of big band that's only going to be here once and you have no opportunity but to book the time to go see, whether it's Taylor Swift, Jelly Roll, or I don't know, whoever people really like anymore. I don't, you're working radio. I know, but I don't know who the big ticket bands are of today. You think I would, but I don't. I just don't. So, I mean, I could be Clint Black for all I know. I know that's a dated country reference, but that's the point. I just, we're a funny breed. We're just like, well, I can't commit to that because I might be busy that day. Well, do you have anything planned? Nope, not at all.
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0: Meant to be in Madison. Drum Circle's coming up on Saturday, June 20th over at the Nelson Scout Hall. This is with Captain Crispy and Pizza Mike. Well, they sound fun. So if you want to go, keep it in mind, rhythm, community, and connection. Bring your own drum. Don't just be there and be cool. So again, Saturday, not this Saturday, June. Oh, shoot, it is June 20th. Never mind, I'm lying. It is this Saturday, June 20th. Wow. Geez, okay, yeah. Just like that.
1: 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The Nelson Ford Drive Home.
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0: Dark Matter and Pearl Jam. It is the 18th of June in 2026. You get 80 maybe on the spinning rock, so we might as well enjoy it. Put the best version of ourself forward. Remember, it's a gift. That's why it's called a present. Each day. Have a fantastic dinner tonight, and I'll see you tomorrow.
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1: I'm Storm Lenny. A lawyer says his client did nothing to cause an incident at the Beaver Valley Arena that left a man injured. Final arguments were heard today in Glenn Holbrook's assault trial. He was charged following an incident last year at the final game of a KIJHL playoff series against Grand Forks. Court has heard that Kevin Doherty was hurt after approaching Holbrook about his use of an air horn and falling down some stairs. The defense says if the judge disagrees that Doherty was solely to blame, then they claim Holbrook acted in reflex or self-defense. A date for decision hasn't been fixed. The RDCK is moving ahead with a new dangerous and aggressive dog control service in rural Creston. It secured approval for the bylaws establishment through an alternative approval process. A total of 183 response forms were submitted, with 175 deemed valid. That was well below the 767 forms needed to block the bylaw. The RDCK says the service will launch sometime in 2027. The RDCK is taking a closer look at how it can respond to rural homeless encampments. Directors approved a motion Thursday, directing staff to prepare a report outlining potential response options. Area E Director Cheryl Graham says it'll help directors better understand what they can do when residents' concerns are brought forward.
2: I think this will help directors. Like, as rural directors, residents come to us. It just would be helpful, I think, for all of us to get a clear understanding and really just this is to help our residents who are like dealing with this.
1: The move follows a discussion during last month's board meeting about encampments near Bilby and Horlicks Point. The owner of Trails Juanita Plaza says the loss of two longtime tenants isn't a reflection on the local market. Warehouse One and Bootlegger are both going out of business. But Anthem Properties Vice President Elise Norgard-Kituri says the closures aren't limited to Trail.
3: Both of those stores are closing as part of a Canada-wide creditor protection filing. And so that's the same story coast to coast that impacts all locations and has nothing to do with, you know, Trail's market or this property's performance.
1: She says while the closures are unfortunate, they'll seek other stores to take their place. She says the mall's occupancy is strong, except for the old Zeller space that's long been vacant. BC and Ottawa have reached an agreement on more than $5 billion in funding for housing and infrastructure in the province. Prime Minister Mark Carney announced the agreement in Vancouver today. He said a big piece of the plan is reducing the development charges for builders by up to 50% in some communities.
4: That means lower upfront costs, greater certainty for builders, more affordable homes for you to buy or rent.
1: The province would match $1.6 billion in federal funding over 10 years to lower development charges and expand infrastructure like roads and wastewater systems. History will be made at the Grand Forks International Baseball Tournament next week. Fruitvale's Allie Schroeder will become the first woman ever to play in the tournament. Coordinator Steve Botang says she'll be pitching for the Grand Forks Leg Dusters.
5: It's great to see. She's a fantastic person and a great pitcher. And I think when she has an opportunity to get on the mound, I think the fans are really going to be behind her.
1: Schroeder will also play this year in the new Women's Pro Baseball League. The GFI kicks off on Monday. Eight teams are involved, including the defending champion, Fairbanks Gold Panthers.
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1: Alex Even has been named the latest assistant GM and associate coach of the Trail Smoke Eaters. The Castlegar native spent five seasons in the BCHL as a goaltender before moving on to college and eventually into a coaching role. Last year, he led the Rebels to a 20-20-4 record, which was good for third best in the Neil Murdoch division. And the Blue Jays continue their tour of America, heading to Chicago after a successful series against the Red Sox. And could Bowen Byram be on the move? Multiple teams appear to be kicking the tires on the Cranbrook native, who is coming off a career high of 42 points in 82 games and was instrumental at breaking the Buffalo Sabres playoff drought.
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1: Nothing to worry about on the roads right now. It's looking all clear on highways in our area. In our weather forecast, clear skies tonight dropping down to 10, mainly sunny tomorrow afternoon with a high of 31, clear skies tomorrow night dropping down to 12, and sunny with a high of 27 for Saturday. I'm Storm Lenny.
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1: Hi everyone, it's Emily Gretzky from Nelson Ford. My dad says it's a good time to buy a new truck. He says buying a new truck at 0% will solve your problem. 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

girls are dancing in the sand. 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

0: everybody. Julie Gretzky from Nelson Ford. My dad says confidence comes from being prepared. He says if we're ready, we can do anything. NelsonFordSales.com. We get it. We live here too.
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1: I'm Greg Nesteroff. A lawyer says his client did nothing to cause an incident at the Beaver Valley Arena that left a man injured. Final arguments were heard this week in Glenn Holbrook's assault trial. He was charged following an incident last year at the final game of a KIJHL playoff series against Grand Forks. Court has been told Kevin Doherty was hurt after approaching Holbrook about his use of an air horn and falling down some stairs. The defense says if the judge disagrees that Doherty was solely to blame, then they claim Holbrook acted in reflex or self-defense. A date for decision hasn't been set. The Regional District of Central Kootenay is taking a closer look at how it can respond to rural homeless encampments. Directors approved a motion this week directing staff to prepare a report outlining potential responses. Area E-Director Cheryl Graham says it'll help directors better understand what they can do when residents' concerns are brought forward.
2: I think this will help directors. As rural directors, residents come to us. It just would be helpful, I think, for all of us to get a clear understanding, and really just this is to help our residents who are dealing with this.
1: The move follows a discussion about encampments near Bealby and Horlicks Points. The RDCK is moving ahead with a new dangerous and aggressive dog control service in rural Creston. It secured electoral approval for the bylaws establishment through a counter-petition process. 183 response forms were submitted, with 175 deemed valid. That was well below the 767 forms needed to block the bylaw. The RDCK says the service will launch sometime in 2027. The owner of Trails Juanita Plaza says the loss of two longtime tenants isn't a reflection on the local market. Warehouse One and Bootlegger are both going out of business. But Anthem Properties Vice President Elise Norgaard-Kituri says the closures aren't limited to Trail.
3: Both of those stores are closing as part of a Canada-wide creditor protection filing. And so that's the same story coast to coast that impacts all locations and has nothing to do with Trails Market or this property's performance.
1: She says while the closures are unfortunate, they'll seek other stores to take their place. She says the mall's occupancy is strong, except for the old Zeller's space that has long been vacant. BC and Ottawa have reached an agreement on more than $5 billion in funding for housing and infrastructure in this province. Prime Minister Mark Carney announced the agreement. He says a big piece of the plan is reducing development charges for builders by up to 50% in some communities.
4: That means lower upfront costs, greater certainty for builders, more affordable homes for you to buy or rent.
1: The province will match $1.6 billion in federal funding over 10 years to lower development charges and expand infrastructure like roads and wastewater systems. And history will be made at the Grand Forks International Baseball Tournament next week. Fruitvale's Allie Schroeder will become the first woman to play in the tournament. Coordinator Steve Boateng says she'll be pitching for the Grand Forks Slag Dusters.
5: It's great to see. She's a fantastic person and a great pitcher. And I think when she has an opportunity to get on the mound, I think the fans are really going to be behind her.
1: Schroeder will also play this year in the new Women's Pro Baseball League. The GFI kicks off on Monday. 8 teams are involved, including the defending champion Fairbanks Gold Panners.
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6: Canada was able to get their first clean sheet of the World Cup yesterday, smashing Qatar 6-0 and taking the lead in Group B with one win, one draw, and a +6 goal differential. It didn't come without a price, however, as Ismaël Koné ended up suffering a leg injury at the start of the second half. The 24-year-old midfielder needed to be stretchered off from the field and is expected to undergo surgery as his tournament comes to an unfortunate end. Finally, the Blue Jays were able to complete the sweep of the Red Sox with a 4-3 win. Vladdy Guerrero Jr. was able to hit a home run, and Trey Savage stayed in the game for a full 7 innings, getting 66 strikes in 95 pitches.
0: The Bridge Weather.
6: A gorgeous and a hot one out there for today, but we are expecting it to cool off a little bit for the Father's Day long weekend. However, that sun is going to keep on shining. Mainly sunny all day for Saturday, and nice and crystal clear come Sunday. Today you can expect a high of 30 degrees.
0: Trent. Mornings on the Bridge Breakfast. Nelson's Vibe.

Friday, gotta get down on Friday. Okay, I'm no Rebecca Black, but come on, folks, it's Friday. We've done it. We've made it to the pinnacle of the work week. We just have one more day to get through, and then we can finally start enjoying some of this nice hot weather. I mean, that blue sky is just so inviting. All I want to do is just go take off and have a day at the beach. Of course, it's a fantastic Father's Day long weekend as well. Father's Day long weekend. It's not a long weekend. It's just the regular 2 days. Regardless, though, I'll be giving you some little events here and there, or maybe some things that you and your dad could be getting up to this weekend, as well as giving you some facts all about Father's Day. Father's Day. Father's Day. A lesser known Rebecca Black song that still is not sung well by me.

0: if you're looking for the easy solution for the Father's Day weekend, take them down to Cottonwood Falls Park. Why? Well, of course, they got their farmer's market that happens from 9:30 through 2 o'clock. And honestly, they have so many different vendors. Your dad's going to find something that he's going to fall in love with. Then you can just pick it up, purchase it. That way you know that you're actually getting something that he likes. And they have quite the selection down there. Usually they have some people, you know, that are creating some great custom pottery or great custom art pieces. Spooning with Steve is down there. He's got a bunch of different woodworking, and usually there's other fantastic items you're not going to be able to find anywhere else than down at the Nelson Farmers Market. Looks like it's going to be a beautiful one, too. I'm welcoming all to attend tomorrow at Cottonwood Falls Park from 9:30 through 2.
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1: I'm Greg Nesteroff. Final arguments have wrapped up in the trial of a Grand Forks man accused of aggravated assault at a KIJHL playoff game. But no date for a decision has yet been set for Glenn Holbrook. He was charged after Kevin Doherty ended up at the bottom of a set of concrete stairs at the Beaver Valley Arena last year. It came after Doherty approached Holbrook about using an air horn. The defense says Holbrook didn't cause Doherty to fall, and if he did, then it was due to reflex or self-defense. The Regional District of Central Kootenay will look at what role it can play in responding to rural homeless encampments. The move follows concerns raised about rural homelessness, safety, and support services. Castlegar Director Maria McFadden says the conversation extends beyond encampments themselves.
2: This is a much bigger conversation over advocacy we need to be having in our social system. Someone who's been a part of that system for a very long time is not working. What we're doing is not working, and we need to have a major overhaul of what we're doing in that system.
1: Directors have told staff to prepare a report on possible responses. The RDCK has approved a new dangerous and aggressive dog control service for the Creston Valley. A counter-petition process saw over 180 forms submitted opposing the proposal, but the threshold to block it was 767 forms, so the measure was passed and will move forward. The RDCK says the new service is expected to begin in 2027. Juanita Plaza's owner is optimistic about filling two soon-to-be-vacant spaces in the Trail Shopping Mall. Bootlegger and Warehouse One are both closing. Anthem Properties Vice President Elise Norgard-Kituri says both chains are in liquidation.
3: And so while these are unfortunate closures that we don't want to see happen, you know, it also creates opportunity. It opens the doors for operators who are invested in this community and for new entrants into the market.
1: She says the closures aren't a local reflection. Overall, she says the mall's occupancy is healthy with a few new tenants in the works. And they're still looking at options for the old Zellers space. Prime Minister Mark Carney has announced a major new agreement with BC. He says the plan aims to build more affordable homes and modernize infrastructure.
4: We'll do this by working together to reduce development charges. We will convert vacant condos into affordable housing, and we will invest in community infrastructure from schools and hospitals to public transit.
1: The agreement will see BC match more than $2 billion in federal funding over the next 10 years for housing and health infrastructure. Ottawa will also provide millions for infrastructure in coastal communities and transit projects. And a barrier will be broken at this year's Grand Forks International Baseball Tournament. Coordinator Steve Boateng says it involves the hometown Slag Dusters. They were runners-up last year and have added to their lineup.
5: They've also picked up a young lady from Fruitvale named Allie Schroeder, who pitches on the national team for the women, and she'll be joining the club this year as well.
1: Boateng says Schroeder will be the first woman ever to play in the GFI.
5: Yeah, it's a really exciting addition to the team and for the tournament.
1: Schroeder will also play in the new Women's Pro Baseball League in August. This year's GFI starts Monday and includes clubs from Calgary and Burnaby.
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6: Canada was able to get their first clean sheet of the World Cup yesterday, smashing Qatar 6-0 and taking the lead in Group B with one win, one draw, and a +6 goal differential. It didn't come without a price, however, as Ishmael Kona ended up suffering a leg injury at the start of the second half. The 24-year-old midfielder needed to be stretchered off from the field and is expected to undergo surgery as his tournament comes to an unfortunate end. Finally, the Blue Jays were able to complete the sweep of the Red Sox with a 4-3 win. Vladdy Guerrero Jr. was able to hit a home run, and Trey Savage stayed in the game for a full 7 innings, getting 66 strikes in 95 pitches.
0: The Bridge Weather.
6: A gorgeous and a hot one out there for today, but we are expecting it to cool off a little bit for the Father's Day long weekend. However, that sun is going to keep on shining. Mainly sunny all day for Saturday, and nice and crystal clear come Sunday. Today you can expect a high of 30 degrees.
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0: love goes a pretty long way.
1: Well, you could show your dad a little bit of love by maybe going out and enjoying a fantastic golf game. Just the two of you, maybe making some memories, even if you're not the best golfers. Just go and have some fun. I mean, it is a gorgeous, gorgeous weekend that we're going to be heading into, and we have so many fantastic golf courses. Now, if your dad is a bit of a golfer, remind him that the Community Foundation of Castlegarden District's third annual golf tournament is at the end of this month. Basically, there's a top prize of $800. Scratch that. That's one of the top prizes. The real one that you're going to keep your eye on is the $10,000 hole-in-one. 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There's going to be a great dinner at the 19th and so much more. It's a great scramble format, and it's for people that are 19 or older. So who knows? Maybe you can sign up with them as well. And if you want more information, visit cfocd.ca to register for this fantastic tourney that takes place on June the 28th.
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0: Well, it's time for What's Trending, where we look at the trends, drop the D and add the T, because ladies and gentlemen, that is indeed me. And of course, Father's Day is this upcoming Sunday, a day to celebrate dear old dad. But of course, it hasn't always been like that. In fact, Father's Day is one of the most recent holidays out there, only been around for the past like 50 or 60 years. It was originally pitched back in 1910, but a bunch of people thought that it was just an utter joke. No one took it seriously for a day strictly to go ahead and celebrate fathers. In fact, there was one newspaper publication that quoted to say, if we start celebrating our fathers, then all of a sudden the next holiday that we're going to create is National Clean Your Desk Day, which is just so insulting. I mean, dads deserve some love too, so make sure Sunday is only about dad. That is, unless someone in your life really loves turkey, because Sunday also is National Turkey Lovers Day. Or, you know, a carpenter aunt, because Sunday is also the kickoff of International Carpenter Aunt Awareness Week. So if you have a turkey lover in your life or a carpenter aunt, those two probably edge it out. But fathers, you'll get third at least. That's still pretty good. That's still podium.
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We were lucky enough to give away some tickets to the GFI this past week. And hey, history is actually going to be made at that fantastic baseball tournament. It's all kicking off on Monday. We'll give you the

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1: I think this will help directors. Like, as rural directors, residents come to us. It just would be helpful, I think, for all of us to get a clear understanding, and really just this is to help our residents who are like dealing with this.
0: The move follows a discussion about encampments near Bealby and Horlicks Points. The RDCK is moving ahead with a new dangerous and aggressive dog control service in rural Creston. It secured electoral approval for the bylaws establishment through a counter-petition process. 183 response forms were submitted, with 175 deemed valid. That was well below the 767 forms needed to block the bylaw. The RDCK says the service will launch sometime in 2027. The owner of Trails Juanita Plaza says the loss of two longtime tenants isn't a reflection on the local market. Warehouse One and Bootlegger are both going out of business. But Anthem Properties Vice President Elise Norgaard-Kituri says the closures aren't limited to Trail.
2: Both of those stores are closing as part of a Canada-wide creditor protection filing. And so that's the same story coast to coast that impacts all locations and has nothing to do with, you know, Trails Market or this property's performance.
0: She says while the closures are unfortunate, they'll seek other stores to take their place. She says the mall's occupancy is strong, except for the old Zeller's space that has long been vacant. BC and Ottawa have reached an agreement on more than $5 billion in funding for housing and infrastructure in this province. Prime Minister Mark Carney announced the agreement. He says a big piece of the plan is reducing development charges for builders by up to 50% in some communities.
3: That means lower upfront costs, greater certainty for builders, more affordable homes for you to buy or rent.
0: The province will match $1.6 billion in federal funding over 10 years to lower development charges and expand infrastructure like roads and wastewater systems. And history will be made at the Grand Forks International Baseball Tournament next week. Fruitvale's Allie Schroeder will become the first woman to play in the tournament. Coordinator Steve Boateng says she'll be pitching for the Grand Forks Slagdusters.
4: It's great to see. She's a fantastic person and a great pitcher. And I think when she has an opportunity to get on the mound, I think the fans are really going to be behind her.
0: Schroeder will also play this year in the new Women's Pro Baseball League. The GFI kicks off on Monday. Eight teams are involved, including the defending champion Fairbanks Gold Panners.
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6: Canada was able to get their first clean sheet of the World Cup yesterday, smashing Qatar 6-0 and taking the lead in Group B with one win, one draw, and a +6 goal differential. It didn't come without a price, however, as Ismaël Koné ended up suffering a leg injury at the start of the second half. The 24-year-old midfielder needed to be stretchered off from the field and is expected to undergo surgery as his tournament comes to an unfortunate end. Finally, the Blue Jays were able to complete the sweep of the Red Sox with a 4-3 win. Vladdy Guerrero Jr. was able to hit a home run, and Trey Savage stayed in the game for a full 7 innings, getting 66 strikes in 95 pitches.
5: The Bridge Weather.
6: A gorgeous and a hot one out there for today, but we are expecting it to cool off a little bit for the Father's Day long weekend. However, that sun is going to keep on shining. Mainly sunny all day for Saturday, and nice and crystal clear come Sunday. Today you can expect a high of 30 degrees.
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You know what's dysfunctional? The relationship between a male African lion and their child. Basically, there's no relationship in there whatsoever. He will just sit back, relax, and laze about the savannah all day long, catching as many Z's as he can, ignoring the kids, and best of all, basically stealing their food once the females, you know, have trained the little cubs about how to do some hunting and protecting themselves. You know, once they do catch an antelope or something like that, yeah, then the male lion will go, okay, this is my half. You can have, like, the scraps. You can go ahead and fight over that. Which is absolutely terrible. And the exact opposite of our national animal, the beaver. If a male beaver gets a female beaver pregnant, he will be with her for life. It's like a marriage that's going on. Not only that, but he will do his best to train the kids, to teach the kids, and provide food, provide shelter, and do everything that he can to ensure that the entire family is satisfied. In a beaver relationship, everyone pulls their weight. Ideally, you have a dad that's more like a beaver than a lion. And if you do, well, this upcoming Father's Day, make sure that you look at him and go, Dad, you got beaver power. He'll get it.

0: Well, one of the classic activities that a lot of fathers do in this day and age is complain about how things are not built the way that they used to be. And hey, you could give your dad some satisfaction to make sure that he feels validated, as other dads are going to be doing the exact same thing with Cruising the Columbia this upcoming weekend. Happening out in Trail Tomorrow along the Esplanade, kind of like where they set up the Trail Silver City Days little amusement park and everything. There's going to be tons of these beautiful classic cars that have all these different unique one-of-a-kind parts that they'll be able to all look at and go, you know, they just don't make it like they used to anymore. And you go, sure enough, their dad, sure, go talk with your buddies. They'll actually know what the spark plugs and the wires and the who's-its and the what's-its actually do. Fill your boots. Of course, if you can't make it out to Trail Tomorrow, make it out to Castlegar on Sunday. There's going to be a nice meetup again with a bunch of classic cars, a barbecue, live entertainment, the whole nine yards, all welcoming all to attend, and a chance for your dad to live out the good old days once again.
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The FIFA Men's Canada soccer team gets their first win in FIFA World Cup history. But every single win comes with its own price. What was that price? Well, I'll let you know with sports next.

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1: I'm Greg Nesteroff. Final arguments have wrapped up in the trial of a Grand Forks man accused of aggravated assault at a KIJHL playoff game. But no date for a decision has yet been set for Glenn Holbrook. He was charged after Kevin Doherty ended up at the bottom of a set of concrete stairs at the Beaver Valley Arena last year. It came after Doherty approached Holbrook about using an air horn. The defense says Holbrook didn't cause Doherty to fall, and if he did, then it was due to reflex or self-defense. The Regional District of Central Kootenay will look at what role it can play in responding to rural homeless encampments. The move follows concerns raised about rural homelessness, safety, and support services. Castlegar Director Maria McFadden says the conversation extends beyond encampments themselves.
2: This is a much bigger conversation over advocacy we need to be having in our social system. Someone who's been a part of that system for a very long time is not working. What we're doing is not working, and we need to have a major overhaul of what we're doing in that system.
1: Directors have told staff to prepare a report on possible responses. The RDCK has approved a new dangerous and aggressive dog control service for the Creston Valley. A counter-petition process saw over 180 forms submitted opposing the proposal, but the threshold to block it was 767 forms, so the measure was passed and will move forward. The RDCK says the new service is expected to begin in 2027. Juanita Plaza's owner is optimistic about filling two soon-to-be vacant spaces in the Trail Shopping Mall. Bootlegger and Warehouse One are both closing. Anthem Properties Vice President Elise Norgard-Kitturi says both chains are in liquidation.
3: And so while these are unfortunate closures that we don't want to see happen, you know, it also creates opportunity. It opens the doors for operators who are invested in this community and for new entrants into the market.
1: She says the closures aren't a local reflection. Overall, she says the mall's occupancy is healthy with a few new tenants in the works. And they're still looking at options for the old Zellers space. Prime Minister Mark Carney has announced a major new agreement with BC. He says the plan aims to build more affordable homes and modernize infrastructure.
4: We'll do this by working together to reduce development charges. We will convert vacant condos into affordable housing, and we will invest in community infrastructure from schools and hospitals to public transit.
1: The agreement will see BC match more than $2 billion in federal funding over the next 10 years for housing and health infrastructure. Ottawa will also provide millions for infrastructure in coastal communities and transit projects. And a barrier will be broken at this year's Grand Forks International Baseball Tournament. Coordinator Steve Boateng says it involves the hometown Slag Dusters. They were runners-up last year and have added to their lineup.
5: They've also picked up a young lady from Fruitvale named Allie Schroeder, who pitches on the national team for the women, and she'll be joining the club this year as well.
1: Boateng says Schroeder will be the first woman ever to play in the GFI.
5: Yeah, it's a really exciting addition to the team and for the tournament.
1: Schroeder will also play in the new Women's Pro Baseball League in August. This year's GFI starts Monday and includes clubs from Calgary and Burnaby.
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6: Canada was able to get their first clean sheet of the World Cup yesterday, smashing Qatar 6-0 and taking the lead in Group B with one win, one draw, and a +6 goal differential. It didn't come without a price, however, as Ismaël Koné ended up suffering a leg injury at the start of the second half. The 24-year-old midfielder needed to be stretchered off from the field and is expected to undergo surgery as his tournament comes to an unfortunate end. Finally, the Blue Jays were able to complete the sweep of the Red Sox with a 4-3 win. Vladdy Guerrero Jr. was able to hit a home run, and Trey Savage stayed in the game for a full 7 innings, getting 66 strikes in 95 pitches.
0: The Bridge Weather.
6: A gorgeous and a hot one out there for today, but we are expecting it to cool off a little bit for the Father's Day long weekend. However, that sun is going to keep on shining. Mainly sunny all day for Saturday, and nice and crystal clear come Sunday. Today, you can expect a high of 30 degrees.
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0: Well, this upcoming Sunday is Father's Day. That is, unless you live out in Thailand. Thailand does not celebrate their Father's Day for another 6 months. December the 8th is usually the day that they do it because apparently that's like the king's birthday. And rather than going and giving a gift to dear old dad, apparently what you do is you do a good deed for your community. In fact, December the 8th in Thailand is very well known as the day that everyone goes to the hospital and goes to donate blood. And I hate to break this to you, that's probably a really bad Father's Day gift. If you show up with a bag of blood instead of like a box with the regular like tie or work socks, your dad's probably going to be concerned and maybe even call the cops.
1: The Bridge Breakfast.
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0: talking with our very good friend, Mr. Dan Ashwin from AM Ford and AM Plus on Trail today, where they can save you a lot of money. How there, Dan?
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Well, up next, we got some black to gold, which is really what we got a chance to experience nice and early this morning. The blackness of night. And then that beautiful golden orb rising above us, heating up to a high of 31 degrees for today, and looking like a beautiful weekend as well. We'll give you the full forecast, update about news, and of course, your sports next.

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1: I'm Greg Nesteroff. A lawyer says his client did nothing to cause an incident at the Beaver Valley Arena that left a man injured. Final arguments were heard this week in Glenn Holbrook's assault trial. He was charged following an incident last year at the final game of a KIJHL playoff series against Grand Forks. Court has been told Kevin Doherty was hurt after approaching Holbrook about his use of an air horn and falling down some stairs. The defense says if the judge disagrees that Doherty was

0: It secured electoral approval for the bylaw's establishment through a counterpetition process. 183 response forms were submitted, with 175 deemed valid. That was well below the 767 forms needed to block the bylaw. The RDC cases the service will launch sometime in 2027. The owner of Trails Juanita Plaza says the loss of two longtime tenants isn't a reflection on the local market. Warehouse One and Bootlegger are both going out of business. But Anthem Properties Vice President Elise Norgaard-Kituri says the closures aren't limited to Trail.
1: Both of those stores are closing as part of a Canada-wide creditor protection filing. And so that's the same story coast to coast that impacts all locations and has nothing to do with Trails market or this property's performance.
0: She says while the closures are unfortunate, they'll seek other stores to take their place. She says the mall's occupancy is strong, except for the old Zeller's space that has long been vacant. BC and Ottawa have reached an agreement on more than $5 billion in funding for housing and infrastructure in this province. Prime Minister Mark Carney announced the agreement. He says a big piece of the plan is reducing development charges for builders by up to 50% in some communities.
2: That means lower upfront costs, greater certainty for builders, more affordable homes for you to buy or rent.
0: The province will match $1.6 billion in federal funding over 10 years to lower development charges and expand infrastructure like roads and wastewater systems. And history will be made at the Grand Forks International Baseball Tournament next week. Fruitvale's Allie Schroeder will become the first woman to play in the tournament. Coordinator Steve Boateng says she'll be pitching for the Grand Forks Slagdusters.
3: It's great to see. She's a fantastic person and a great pitcher. And I think when she has an opportunity to get on the mound, I think the fans are really going to be behind her.
0: Schroeder will also play this year in the new Women's Pro Baseball League. The GFI kicks off on Monday. 8 teams are involved, including the defending champion Fairbanks Gold Panners.
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5: Canada was able to get their first clean sheet of the World Cup yesterday, smashing Qatar 6-0 and taking the lead in Group B with one win, one draw, and a +6 goal differential. It didn't come without a price, however, as Ismaël Koné ended up suffering a leg injury at the start of the second half. The 24-year-old midfielder needed to be stretchered off from the field and is expected to undergo surgery as his tournament comes to an unfortunate end. Finally, the Blue Jays were able to complete the sweep of the Red Sox with a 4-3 win. Vladdy Guerrero Jr. was able to hit a home run, and Trey Savage stayed in the game for a full 7 innings, getting 66 strikes in 95 pitches.
4: The Rich Weather.
5: A gorgeous and a hot one out there for today, but we are expecting it to cool off a little bit for the Father's Day long weekend. However, that sun is going to keep on shining. Mainly sunny all day for Saturday, and nice and crystal clear come Sunday. Today you can expect a high of 30 degrees.
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work socks and ties are out as top spot when it comes to Father's Day gifts. Now, they're still top three. They're still top five. They're still, you know, the classics. So I hate to break it to the dads out there listening, but most realistically, that is your probably betting favorite of what you're going to be getting this upcoming Sunday. But apparently they have not taken top spot. Top spot has now been replaced by gift cards, because of course it has. Like, you don't know what to get your dad. He sits there. He's quiet. He analyzes your every single move. And if your dad's anything like mine, when there's something out there in the world that he wants, he just goes and gets it, as long as he can afford it, of course. But, you know, he really doesn't, like, make a big, like, long list of what he wants for Christmas or his birthday. He's just like, yeah, here's, like, a standard list of things that I want. Nothing's exciting on it. Like, no creativity whatsoever. It was just so, so annoying when I was a kid. And the number two thing that dads are getting this year is apparently technology, whether it be some, like, AirPods or maybe it be, like, a GPS unit or some other kind of thing that they can use that's brand new. And that also leads to the top three phrases that will be happening all weekend long. Number one, how do you use this dang thing? And number two, don't worry, I don't need your help. Get away from me.

Marriage Breakfast with Trent, brought to you by SMP Nelson Chrysler. Rise and shine and drive the road to excellence.

0: Maybe the best thing that you can give Dad this upcoming weekend is some alone time. Just him to go ahead and enjoy the fantastic sunny day, or maybe him and his buddies to go and enjoy it. I mean, there is a fantastic event called the Food Bank Poker Run that's going to be happening, where your dad can go and take out his motorcycle, play a few games of poker, and who knows, maybe walk home with a giant cash prize. 40% of the entire pool from everyone playing poker will be going to the best hand, and 60% is staying in the West Kootenays to go to a bunch of different local food banks, because they're going to be traveling all around the West Kootenays, starting in Castlegar, going to Nelson, going out towards Caslow, heading out towards Salmo, and then finishing off just on the outside of Castlegar once again. Absolutely going to be a great, great time, and it looks like it's going to be a beautiful day for it. So, if you want to take part in the Food Bank Poker Run, make sure you meet up with the team at the Castlegar's A&W parking lot tomorrow at 9 a.m.
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1: I'm Greg Nesteroff. Final arguments have wrapped up in the trial of a Grand Forks man accused of aggravated assault at a KIJHL playoff game. But no date for a decision has yet been set for Glenn Holbrook. He was charged after Kevin Doherty ended up at the bottom of a set of concrete stairs at the Beaver Valley Arena last year. It came after Doherty approached Holbrook about using an air horn. The defense says Holbrook didn't cause Doherty to fall, and if he did, then it was due to reflex or self-defense. The Regional District of Central Kootenay will look at what role it can play in responding to rural homeless encampments. The move follows concerns raised about rural homelessness, safety, and support services. Castlegar Director Maria McFadden says the conversation extends beyond encampments themselves.
2: This is a much bigger conversation over advocacy we need to be having in our social system. Someone who's been a part of that system for a very long time is not working. What we're doing is not working, and we need to have a major overhaul of what we're doing in that system.
1: Directors have told staff to prepare a report on possible responses. The RDCK has approved a new dangerous and aggressive dog control service for the Creston Valley. A counter-petition process saw over 180 forms submitted opposing the proposal, but the threshold to block it was 767 forms, so the measure was passed and will move forward. The RDCK says the new service is expected to begin in 2027. Juanita Plaza's owner is optimistic about filling two soon-to-be vacant spaces in the Trail Shopping Mall. Bootlegger and Warehouse One are both closing. Anthem Properties Vice President Elise Norgard-Kitturi says both chains are in liquidation.
3: And so while these are unfortunate closures that we don't want to see happen, you know, it also creates opportunity. It opens the doors for operators who are invested in this community and for new entrants into the market.
1: She says the closures aren't a local reflection. Overall, she says the mall's occupancy is healthy with a few new tenants in the works. And they're still looking at options for the old Zellers space. Prime Minister Mark Carney has announced a major new agreement with BC. He says the plan aims to build more affordable homes and modernize infrastructure.
4: We'll do this by working together to reduce development charges. We will convert vacant condos into affordable housing, and we will invest in community infrastructure from schools and hospitals to public transit.
1: The agreement will see BC match more than $2 billion in federal funding over the next 10 years for housing and health infrastructure. Ottawa will also provide millions for infrastructure in coastal communities and transit projects. And a barrier will be broken at this year's Grand Forks International Baseball Tournament. Coordinator Steve Boateng says it involves the hometown Slag Dusters. They were runners-up last year and have added to their lineup.
5: They've also picked up a young lady from Fruitvale named Allie Schroeder, who pitches on the national team for the women, and she'll be joining the club this year as well.
1: Boateng says Schroeder will be the first woman ever to play in the GFI.
5: Yeah, it's a really exciting addition to the team and for the tournament.
1: Schroeder will also play in the new Women's Pro Baseball League in August. This year's GFI starts Monday and includes clubs from Calgary and Burnaby.
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7: Canada was able to get their first clean sheet of the World Cup yesterday, smashing Qatar 6-0 and taking the lead in Group B with one win, one draw, and a +6 goal differential. It didn't come without a price, however, as Ishmael Kona ended up suffering a leg injury at the start of the second half. The 24-year-old midfielder needed to be stretchered off from the field and is expected to undergo surgery as his tournament comes to an unfortunate end. Finally, the Blue Jays were able to complete the sweep of the Red Sox with a 4-3 win. Vladdy Guerrero Jr. was able to hit a home run, and Trey Savage stayed in the game for a full 7 innings, getting 66 strikes in 95 pitches.
0: The Bridge Weather.
7: A gorgeous and a hot one out there for today, but we are expecting it to cool off a little bit for the Father's Day long weekend. However, that sun is going to keep on shining. Mainly sunny all day for Saturday, and nice and crystal clear come Sunday. Today you can expect a high of 30 degrees.
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0: One thing that you definitely have to make sure that you study up on before this upcoming Father's Day weekend is your dad jokes. You got to make sure that you're locked and loaded and prepared for anything that your dad might be able to go and throw at you. Maybe you want to tell your dad that you're starting to write a book on glue, but you're stuck on the first chapter. Maybe you're going out golfing with him and you're bringing a spare pair of pants along just in case you get a hole in one. Whatever it may be, you definitely got to make sure that you study up so then that way you can fire them off of the hip right back at him like he's been doing at you for your entire life. And if you do it right, ideally your mom will look at you and go, "It's so much like your father."
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0: there's honestly a really solid movie that's coming to Nelson this week for Father's Day. It's called Masters of the Universe. And if you bring that up to your dad, who knows? He might get really giddy and really excited because he might remember the classic cartoon Masters of the Universe that was on for a long, long time. And let me tell you, it basically became a meme on the internet when I was a kid. So I kind of know like a little bit about it. But from what I've heard, it was a pretty iconic show. So hopefully this live action remake of the movie lives up to the hype. Tickets, times, and all the information that you might need are available at civictheater.ca.
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1: I'm Greg Nesteroff. A lawyer says his client did nothing to cause an incident at the Beaver Valley Arena that left a man injured. Final arguments were heard this week in Glenn Holbrook's assault trial. He was charged following an incident last year at the final game of a KIJHL playoff series against Grand Forks. Court has been told Kevin Doherty was hurt after approaching Holbrook about his use of an air horn and falling down some stairs. The defense says if the judge disagrees that Doherty was solely to blame, then they claim Holbrook acted in reflex or self-defense. A date for decision hasn't been set. The Regional District of Central Kootenay is taking a closer look at how it can respond to rural homeless encampments. Directors approved a motion this week directing staff to prepare a report outlining potential responses. Area E-Director Cheryl Graham says it'll help directors better understand what they can do when residents' concerns are brought forward.
2: I think this will help directors. As rural directors, residents come to us. It just would be helpful, I think, for all of us to get them clear understanding, and really just this is to help our residents who are dealing with this.
1: The move follows a discussion about encampments near Bealby and Horlicks Points. The RDCK is moving ahead with a new dangerous and aggressive dog control service in rural Creston. It secured electoral approval for the bylaws establishment through a counter-petition process. 183 response forms were submitted, with 175 deemed valid. That was well below the 767 forms needed to block the

0: Ottawa have reached an agreement on more than $5 billion in funding for housing and infrastructure in this province. Prime Minister Mark Carney announced the agreement. He says a big piece of the plan is reducing development charges for builders by up to 50% in some communities.
1: That means lower upfront costs, greater certainty for builders, more affordable homes for you to buy or rent.
0: The province will match $1.6 billion in federal funding over 10 years to lower development charges and expand infrastructure like roads and wastewater systems. And history will be made at the Grand Forks International Baseball Tournament next week. Fruitvale's Ally Schroeder will become the first woman to play in the tournament. Coordinator Steve Boateng says she'll be pitching for the Grand Forks Slagdusters.
2: It's great to see. She's a fantastic person and a great pitcher. And I think when she has an opportunity to get on the mound, I think the fans are really going to be behind her.
0: Schroeder will also play this year in the new Women's Pro Baseball League. The GFI kicks off on Monday. 8 teams are involved, including the defending champion Fairbanks Gold Panners.
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4: Canada was able to get their first clean sheet of the World Cup yesterday, smashing Qatar 6-0 and taking the lead in Group B with one win, one draw, and a +6 goal differential. It didn't come without a price, however, as Ismaël Koné ended up suffering a leg injury at the start of the second half. The 24-year-old midfielder needed to be stretchered off from the field and is expected to undergo surgery as his tournament comes to an unfortunate end. Finally, the Blue Jays were able to complete the sweep of the Red Sox with a 4-3 win. Vladdy Guerrero Jr. was able to hit a home run, and Trey Savage stayed in the game for a full 7 innings, getting 66 strikes in 95 pitches.
3: The Bridge Weather.
4: A gorgeous and a hot one out there for today, but we are expecting it to cool off a little bit for the Father's Day long weekend. However, that sun is going to keep on shining. Mainly sunny all day for Saturday, and nice and crystal clear come Sunday. Today you can expect a high of 30 degrees.
3: Trent. Mornings on the Bridge Breakfast. Nelson's Five.

We do Father's Day wrong. We do Father's Day completely and utterly wrong. I say that after doing my research for today's show and finding out that out in Germany, apparently they have this day called Muttertag, which is basically the world of Men's Day or Father's Day. It's 40 days after Easter, so it changes from year to year. And basically all that happens is every single time that they do this celebration, there is a wagon that rolls into town and just hands out beer to people. That's it. Trent, that sounds really simple. We're simple people. We're guys. You give us like a piece of tinfoil, we're entertained for hours, all right? You bring a wagon of beer into the middle of the town square, and let me tell you, we have a Merry Christmas. We're feeling great. We could never be happier. Why don't we do that here in Nelson? Also a good question. The weather's heating up, so we're going to start seeing the ice cream trucks in and around town. Why isn't there like a beer truck? If there was like a truck that was just like handing out low-key lagers, you better believe I would be the first person in line every time for that.

0: Well, when you're traveling on your way for the weekend, don't forget that it's going to be a little bit busy on the outskirts of town, just because there's going to be fishing forever on Cottonwood Lake. Of course, you're more than welcome to go out there and enjoy a day out there for yourselves, as basically everyone is invited. You don't even have to bring some equipment. You don't even have to have a fishing license. Heck, you might even be walking away with some prizes or some gifts, or at least some very good memories for you and your family to cherish for an entire lifetime. It's Fishing Forever on Cottonwood Lake, 9:30 through 4 tomorrow and 9 through 3 on Sunday.
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0: know, being a dad is actually really healthy for you. It's true, because when you're a role model for someone so much more younger and that you got to take care of, well, that means you're going to be probably looking to take care of yourself a little bit more. You're going to be quitting those bad habits like drinking or smoking that you picked up when you were younger. You're going to be eating a lot healthier. You're going to be a lot more physically active. You're also going to be a lot more alert as well, because you have a deeper purpose in life. You got someone else that you got to now take care of rather than just you, yourself, and you. And there's also some hormonal changes. In fact, they have found that interacting with kids triggers a release of oxytocin, which helps reduce stress. So if your dad ever looked at you and went, "You're killing me," after you accidentally put a dent in the car, you can actually go back and remind him, "Actually, Dad, I wasn't killing you. I was saving you."
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0: And just like that, that is the end of the Bridge Breakfast. Thank you so much for joining me. I hope that you did enjoy. And I hope you have a great Father's Day to all the dads out there. And to the rest of you, I hope you have a great weekend as well. Looks like it's going to be absolutely gorgeous. Tons to do, tons to see, and of course, tons to talk about when I come back bright and early 6 a.m. on Monday. I'll see you soon.
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1: I'm Storm Lenny. Final arguments have wrapped up in the trial of a Grand Forks man accused of aggravated assault at a KIJHL playoff game. But no date for a decision has been set yet for Glenn Holbrook. He was charged after Kevin Doherty ended up at the bottom of a set of concrete stairs at the Beaver Valley Arena last year. It came after Doherty approached Holbrook about using an air horn. The defense says Holbrook didn't cause Doherty to fall, and if he did, then it was due to reflex or self-defense. The RDCK will look at what role it can play in responding to rural homeless encampments. The move follows concerns about rural homelessness, safety, and support services raised last month. Castlegar Director Maria McFadden said on Thursday that the conversation extends beyond encampments themselves.
2: This is a much bigger conversation over advocacy we need to be having in our social system. Someone who's been a part of that system for a very long time is not working. What we're doing is not working, and we need to have a major overhaul of what we're doing in that system.
1: Staff have been directed to prepare a report on possible response options and bring it back at a later meeting. The RDCK has approved a new dangerous and aggressive dog control service for the Creston Valley. An alternative approval process saw 183 elector response forms submitted opposing the proposal, but the threshold to block it was 767 forms, so the measure was passed and will move forward. The RDCK says the new service is expected to begin in 2027. Juanita Plaza's owner is optimistic about filling two soon-to-be-vacant spaces in the Trail Shopping Mall. Bootlegger and Warehouse One are both closing. Anthem Properties Vice President Elise Norgard-Kituri says both chains are in liquidation.
3: And so while these are unfortunate closures that we don't want to see happen, you know, it also creates opportunity. It opens the doors for operators who are invested in this community and for new entrants into the market.
1: She says the closures aren't a local reflection. Overall, she thinks the mall's occupancy is healthy with a few new tenants in the works, and they're still looking at options for the old Zeller space. Prime Minister Mark Carney has announced a major new agreement with BC. He says the plan aims to build more affordable homes and modernize infrastructure.
4: We'll do this by working together to reduce development charges. We will convert vacant condos into affordable housing, and we will invest in community infrastructure from schools and hospitals to public transit.
1: The agreement will see BC match more than $2 billion in federal funding over the next 10 years for housing and health infrastructure. A barrier will be broken at this year's Grand Forks International Baseball Tournament. Coordinator Steve Boutang says it involves the hometown Slag Dusters. They were runners-up last year and have added to their lineup.
5: They've also picked up a young lady from Fruitvale named Allie Schroeder, who pitches on the national team for the women, and she'll be joining the club this year as well.
1: Boutang says Schroeder will be the first woman ever to play in the GFI.
5: Yeah, it's a really exciting addition to the team and for the tournament.
1: Schroeder will also play in the new Women's Pro Baseball League in August. This year's GFI starts Monday and includes clubs from Calgary and Burnaby.
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1: The Blue Jays are currently playing against the Chicago Cubs. This is the first of three games against Chicago, and then the Blue Jays will get to be back home in Toronto until early July. We'll be sure to update you on the score of this game in the afternoon. Meanwhile, the BC Lions

0: sunny with a high of 30 this afternoon. Clear skies tonight, dropping down to 9. The chance of showers and a thunderstorm tomorrow afternoon with a high of 29. And the chance of showers dropping down to 10 for tomorrow night. I'm Storm Lenny.
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0: I come apart in the blue stones on the bridge. Good afternoon, Sean. You're happy, beautiful Friday. Happy, beautiful day. Happy, happy, happy. There was a guy in Revelstoke. I knew his name was Jag, and he owned the City Furniture. Him and his whole family did. And you could never, there was never a day he was in a bad mood. I'm sure he had him, but I never witnessed it. And you'd run into him and you go, Jag, how you doing? He'd be happy, happy. Everything was always happy, happy. Could never, he always found a way to like be happy, happy. So happy, happy. I hope you're having a happy, happy Friday. Holy moly. Kids are almost out. Kids are almost wrapped up. I don't even think my kids are paying attention at school anymore. They're coming back. I'm like, how was it? They're like, I don't know. I'm like, yeah, go figure. All right, let's keep the music going for you as we dial into the two. Got the Dandy Warhols coming up. Lisa Nicole, my realtor. She is the one that sold us her home. Got Mother Mother as well, right here on the break.
1: 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We live here too. 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

0: Damien, like you and the Dandy Warhols. Good afternoon. So I like to talk about old films because I love them. Love them. But the new remakes, I'm like, I don't know. Here, I have a theory on this. You know, we keep remaking movies and sequels, and I'm not... I get it because we're playing on nostalgia. But then if it sucks, like Happy Gilmore 2, you're like, I don't know, that was dumb. Spaceballs, the sequel's coming out. Okay, I mean, I'll for sure watch them. But we keep remaking things. Like The Exorcist is being remade. The Thomas Crown Affair is being remade. All right, okay, they did that in 99 as well from the original Steve McQueen one. But I really think we should remake movies that didn't do well. Like a great example is, do you remember the book... or the movie, even, from 1990-91, called The Bonfire of the Vanities. It had Tom Hanks, Bruce Willis, and I believe Melanie Griffith. And it was a bomb. It was a box office disaster. But, you know, it's such a long-forgotten movie that if someone took that on and redid it, it might be the best movie out there. And everyone goes, have you ever seen The Bonfire of the Vanities? And I'll go, the one with Bruce Willis? They'll go, that was a Bruce Willis one? Because it was so bad, nobody remembers it. Remaking the ones that just didn't land might be better than remaking the ones that we're so attached to that we already love. You know, because every time they remake one, like The Exorcist, they were going to redo it. You're like, ooh, it's risky because if it tanks, it's just, you know what I mean?
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1: Nelson.

0: cough syrup and Young the Giant. You know what bugs me? Well, why don't you tell me, Sean? Signing in things. I'm getting really frustrated. My wife, she's so patient. And I don't even know what it was. Oh, it was Blink. It was a Blink camera. You know the Blink cameras you could get, and then you got to sign in and whatever. It was taking me a long time to get on. It just was crapping out. Turns out that it was on a different family email account, not my personal one. So I was running into the roadblock. It still isn't active, but I digress. The point is that I spent so much time trying to get on it. I was just so agitated. And she's like, you get so mad at this stuff. I said, Bill Burr is right. Like, you try to turn on your TV, and if the app doesn't open promptly, you just get angry. And I was wondering about why. And I think because we're told and sold, everything is immediate. Immediate internet, immediate. Everything's fast, quick. So you come to expect it, especially after you pay for it. And so when it doesn't work, you're just frustrated. Then we got this whole new, you know, verification code send. And then you got to double check that. And then it wants to know what your grandmother's maiden name was. And, you know, have you ever been to Shambhala, or were you born during Woodstock? And you're like, can you just please open my email? I just want to check my email. And then you check your email and it's like a million emails that you don't want because there's a bunch of stuff. And you're like, how am I getting this? I didn't even sign up for that.
1: We get it. We live here too. The Nelson Ford Drive Home. 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

0: Good afternoon. A happy, beautiful Friday. I hope you're going to get out and enjoy everything that nature has to offer. And if anyone's out there thinking, have you ever thought about doing the zip line? You should. And if it's not something that you can afford to do right now, put it on your mind and then, you know, maybe budget for it at some point. It was a lot of fun. My wife and I went a couple weeks ago. We had our 10-year anniversary. And so we decided to just go for Marzano's, and we stayed at the Best Western just to be, you know, a break from the kids. And then we were going to putter. We just puttered, really, is what we did. And then we did the zip line. It was really special because it would have been fine if there was a group of people. But when we went out on the Saturday, it wasn't this past Saturday, one before, the weather, if you recall, it was kind of like, oof, it's going to look dicey. No one else was on our run. It was just us and the guides. And so, like I said, it would have been fine if there were. But I guess just with the 10-year anniversary, it kind of made it nice that it was just the two of us. And it was such a big leap for my wife because she's not a risk taker, per se. But she did it. And she was hanging on to that blue rope. They say blue's for you. And I'm like, you're just hanging on to that thing with dear grim death. I'm like, you do know if it snaps. Like, I know. Like, you're going with the rope. But it was a lot of fun. And it's funny because they said, you know, anybody that's 50 pounds and up can go. And I thought, well, our son is about 56 pounds. And I'm like, there's no way he's going to shoot across this thing. So we went to a Soyuz to visit my dad last weekend. And we ended up at, what do you call it? You know what I'm talking about on the side of the road there, Rattlesnake Canyon. And he went on just a little swing. And my dad's like, geez, Jack's not even smiling. He was just hanging on to that thing with no expression. And we thought, it's pretty funny because he's like, can I zipline? I'm like, I don't know about the zipline, but he looked panicked on that swing. And you're only like, I don't know, what, 10 feet in the air?
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4: 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I've

0: Just a quick note about the Friends of the Kootenai Lake Stewardship Society. If you want to join them at Harrop Wetlands, they're going to be removing invasive Canada thistle around the area of their recent reed canary grass controls. And Harrop Wetlands Canada Thistle Treatment, Saturday, June 27th, 10 a.m. to 12 p.m. I was talking to a neighbor, and he was at the dump. And I said, what are you doing? He's like, oh, a whole pile of, was it hericium? I'm not savvy on all this stuff, but I understand that this stuff blows and grows like mad and gets into people's gardens, and it's quite invasive. But I don't know, I just thought of this, and I know it's important to people. So Saturday, June 27th, 10 a.m. Oh, where? Right, sorry. G637 Arundale Road. Just in case.
1: 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We live here too. 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

0: The Royal Canadian Legion Branch 51 is inviting members of the public to attend a special memorial plaque dedicated ceremony on Saturday, June 27th, so not tomorrow, at 11 a.m. at the Nelson Cenotaph. So the ceremony will unveil new memorial plaques recognizing and honoring the service and sacrifice of Canadian Armed Forces members who served during the Gulf and Afghanistan wars. So the dedication service as an opportunity for community to come together in remembrance and reflection. So again, if that speaks to you, important to you, it's going to be taking place at the Cenotaph, of course, and it will be on Saturday, June 27th at 11 a.m.
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6: Hi everyone, it's Abby Ogreski for Nelson Ford. My dad says it's trailer tow season, so let's make sure your truck is tuned up and ready to go. He says to bring it to the store for an inspection. 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
1: I'm Storm Lenny. Creston RCMP are asking for the public's help in locating a 52-year-old man, Clark Patrick Hills, who is wanted on multiple outstanding warrants. Police believe he may be in Salmo or Nelson and are urging anyone who knows where he is to contact police or Crime Stoppers. The man is described as 6 feet tall, 170 pounds, with red hair and blue eyes. Police warn he should be considered violent. Do not approach him. If you see him, call 911 immediately. Castlegar's Branson Park Renewal Project is starting to take shape. Project manager Anne Siemenin told council this week that crews have been busy installing features throughout the site.
2: The engineered wood fiber is being delivered. It's being loaded into the playground. We got benches and picnic tables loaded all over the site. Plants are in, grading's happening. It was an absolute hive of activity.
1: She says the city is still waiting on some equipment to arrive before providing a formal project update. The park is being built on part of the former Branson Park property after a portion was sold for a condo development. Canada Post and the Canadian Union of Postal Workers have signed new collective agreements, officially ending their latest round of bargaining. Kate Brown has the details.
3: The deals, which run until January 2029, were approved by union members with nearly 89% of urban workers and almost 86% of rural and suburban mail carriers voting in favour. For Canadians, the agreements mean greater labour stability and a lower risk of service disruptions over the next several years. The contracts also maintain job security protections and defined benefit pensions, while providing wage increases, enhanced health benefits, and improved leave provisions for workers. Canada Post says the agreement will support plans to modernize operations, including a weekend delivery model, as it works to better meet customer demand.
1: British Columbia and the Tahltan Nation have approved the Red Chris Mine Expansion Project in northwestern BC. It comes after a joint assessment process with the province and the Tahltan under a section of DRIPA that allows for joint decision-making. Premier David Eby says the process allowed the First Nation to be at the table from the very beginning of the project.
4: This is a great day for British Columbia. Very good news for everybody on a major project like this. And I'd like to thank everybody who was involved in delivering it for British Columbians.
1: The multi-billion dollar expansion project would transition the gold and copper mine from open pit to underground mining. BC Hydro says work has begun on the final generating unit at the Revelstoke Dam.
5: BC Hydro said Wednesday preparation is underway at the site on the Columbia River near Revelstoke. The sixth unit is expected to be in service by late 2032. It's expected to add 500 megawatts of capacity to BC's power system. Emily Joveski, Vista News.
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1: The Blue Jays lost their first of a three-game series against the Cubs this afternoon, falling 16-2. After this series wraps up, the Blue Jays will get to be back home in Toronto until early July. Meanwhile, the BC Lions are in Hamilton to take on the Tiger Cats this evening. The Lions opened their season with a back-and-forth game against Saskatchewan that resulted in the Rough Riders scoring in the final minute of play, resulting in a loss for BC. And finally, the Maple Leafs completed a trade and sign deal with the Tampa Bay Lightning. Darren Radish was flipped for a fifth-round pick and then immediately signed an eight-year deal with Toronto that pays him $8.5 million per season. The 30-year-old defenseman was a late bloomer, only becoming an NHL regular 3 seasons ago. This season was by far his best, with 70 points in 73 games.
0: The Bridge Weather.
1: Expect delays over the Kootenay Lake and Upper Arrow Lake ferries this afternoon due to high traffic volume. In our weather forecast, clear skies tonight dropping down to 9, the chance of showers and the risk of a thunderstorm tomorrow afternoon with a high of 28, the chance of showers tomorrow night dropping down to 10, and sunny with a high of 28 for Sunday. I'm Storm Lenny.
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0: Canestino and Arcana Kings right here on the bridge. Happy Friday tonight, 7 o'clock. Masters of the Universe. He-Man is playing. I know they called it Masters of the Universe, but it's just He-Man. That's ultimately what it was. It's on Tubi, the original one, and I showed the boys the trailer, and Jack goes, it's really weird looking. I'm like, well, it's also 80s, so. He's like, yeah, it looks really like goofy and cartoony. And I'm like, it is. It's sort of slapsticky. I mean, it's not. It's like Logan's Run. But I said, this one will probably be the same, but more serious. And I said, but, you know, you got to watch the original ones. Because even if they're a little campy, they're even better now because of that. Because it reminds you of your youth. So, yeah, Masters of the Universe is playing at the Civic or Shoebox now.
1: We get it. We live here, too. The Nelson Ford Drive Home.
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0: Ape Girl and Garbage right here on the bridge. Happy Friday. Don't forget Father's Day is coming up. I was talking to my dad about a Father's Day. Oh, this was like the 90s. We got my dad this like golf shirt and it was white on the bottom and then it had like stripes across but thinner and then it got a little thicker as it got to the shoulders and the shoulders was kind of like mint green up to the collar. And we gave it to him. And then, I don't know, I got mad at him about who knows. I was like 10, 9, whatever. And I got mad. I'm like, I want my Father's Day gift back. So he gave it back to me because he was like, fine, take it. I don't want it. And then I was so mad at him because he gave it back to me. And then I was mad at him because he didn't want it anymore. And then he's like, well, you said you didn't want me to have it. I want you to have it. And I'm like, do you remember that? He goes, yeah, I remember with the shirt. He goes, you got over it pretty quick. And I'm like, I told him, I said, it's so funny because something like that happened with my younger son not long ago. I was like, fine, take it back. And he was like, no, I want you to want it. Oh, man. My kids make me laugh, though. They are pretty funny. I mean, sometimes they drive me up the bend, but my little one can really make me laugh. My older one's more thoughtful, sensitive, kind of like he's a heart kind of guy, but my younger one is so fast. Like, he burns my older son, not in a bad way, but just he's so quick that there are times where, you know, when you have a kid that's so fast that even you're like, and you turn away to laugh because you know you probably ought not to, but it was so quick and witty, you gotta recognize it. And he's six, so he's a cheeky little one.
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0: Lads, I'm with you and Avril Lavigne. Now, I'm pretty sure we have a pretty big weekend coming up pretty darn soon, right? Kootenai Burlesque Festival is happening. The Dirty Nerdy on Friday. Yeah, next Friday, right? Yeah, the 26th. And then Saturday is the Sparkle and Sass Soiree. So if you haven't been or you want to go or you've been going and you're going to go, don't forget it. It is next week and you can grab your tickets in advance at the Capitol Theater for the Kootenai Burlesque, the Dirty and the Nerdy. That's on Friday, the Sparkle and Sass Soiree, or both, whatever suits you best. That's going to be coming up. So grab your tickets in advance, make plans, make arrangements, and have some fun.
1: 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We live here too. The Nelson Ford Drive Home.
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7: Hi, everybody. Julie Gretzky from Nelson Ford. My dad says confidence comes from being prepared. He says if we're ready, we can do anything. NelsonFordSales.com. We get it. We live here, too.

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1: I'm Storm Lenny. Crest and RCMP are asking for the public's help in locating a 52-year-old man, Clark Patrick Hills, who is wanted on multiple outstanding warrants. Police believe he may be in Salmo or Nelson and are urging anyone who knows where he is to contact police or Crime Stoppers. The man is described as 6 feet tall, 100